And where it ends, the Green Bay's number one for country and fun. It is Y100. Good evening to you. My name is Maddie D. It is currently 7:26. Here, Lainey Wilson at the 9/11 tribute. She sang Amazing Grace. Absolutely beautiful. You can find it online. Here she is now,

Green Bay's number one for country and fun. It is Y100. Good evening. My name is Matty D. And 7:36 tomorrow morning at 10 a.m. You want to listen in right here with Y100. We're going to announce another headliner for Crossroads 47 2027. I'm sorry, Crossroads 41. So tomorrow, 10 a.m. with Y100.

0: about was turning 16.
1: Thomas Rhett, 16, Y100. Good evening. Tomorrow, Friday, one reason to celebrate. Also, 10 a.m. tomorrow, Y100, we are announcing another headliner to Crossroads 41 2027. Tomorrow, 10 a.m., listen in right here with Y100. Shibuzi now. Girl, shake it fast.

And Kane Brown, Y100. I want to give a shout out to everybody on the road on their way up here to Green Bay for the PBR Rodeo Challenger Series coming up tomorrow at the Resch. If you're on 41 right now with all that construction, you're seeing all the horse trailers and all that. Everybody be safe here. Welcome to Green Bay with Y100. It's Hudson Westbrook now.

It is Keith Urban and Better Life. Green Bay is number one for country and fun. It is Y100. Your next chance, you can score yourself some Green Bay Packer tickets. 6:10 tomorrow morning. 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We'll get the board in the office pool going with Y100.

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1: 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Here's Jordan Davis.

Without you, I'd be nothing. So if you ever worry about me walking out, yeah, let me tell you something.

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We got the subdivision all mapped out. It'll sit right here on this land, and you could leave town a rich man. And he said, boys, whatever you're offering,

Been a while since I heard that one. Brothers Osborne and All Night. 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Here's Ella Langley with Morgan Wallen.

0: As Josh Ross said, Y100.
1: It is a green and gold Friday here at Y100. We are wearing our Packers jerseys, and we're getting ready to talk sports with Trevor from WNFL coming up.
0: Here is Cole Swindell at Y100.

never before. There's a speed zone ahead, but alright, I don't see a cop inside. 6 days on the road and I'm gonna make it home tonight.

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Number one for country and fun. Y100.

0: Get to drinking, which pretty much sums up my weekend plans. That's Zach John King at Y100.
1: Good morning, Nancy. Do you have a feel-good Friday?
2: I do. You know what? This summer, had a blast.
1: Good.
2: I got to visit home in Oregon and spend a month out there. Nothing but eating and playing cards.
0: Love that.
1: Nice. That sounds amazing.
0: Well, it's a Friday, and it's going to be a fabulous weekend. We want to know where you're off to for the weekend. 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Got something going on that involves a nonprofit or something where you want to get people to come, got to make sure you let us know so we can help spread the word. Here's Dierks Bentley. Feel that fire. Y100.

0: today lives in Manawa, and her parents are like, yeah, now note to all of the rest of you on the road, because Michaela's going to be driving soon.
1: Yay! All right.
0: It's exciting.
1: All right. If it is, if you're planning on helping these people celebrate their birthday this weekend, how about you put your hands up?

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And next Saturday, the 26th, you can hang out with Hannah and go for a nice little walk. 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That's next Saturday with Y100. Josh Turner now. Would you go?

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Tucker Wetmore, that is Brunette. I'm Steve Davis. We sure appreciate you being a part of the Y100 family as we head into the weekend. We do have details now on whose music career was born out of heartbreak. Details coming up.

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Steve Davis signing off. Have yourself a great rest of the weekend. Ella Langley, Kenny Chesney, Eric Church all coming up after 2. Friday night, Y100.

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On the Y100 app, it's powered by Cobus and Buses. Here's John Pardee. And up all night. Why not? It's Friday.

Y100, you know, the NFL halftime shows for the Super Bowl have been pretty sad lately. I was just sitting there thinking during the Ella Langley record, how sweet would it be to have her there and her friend Riley Green. Here's Thomas Rhett. She

Detroit's number one for country and fun. This is Y100.

Y100, it's Jason Aldean. Congratulations to Cody from Nina. He has 9-0. He's the latest person to get on the Festival Foods Y100 office pool. Another chance Monday morning starting at 6:10 a.m.

Y100, that's Carly Pierce. Summerfest has announced its first headliner. The Zac Brown Band is coming Friday, June 25th. 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Speaking of the Zac Brown Band.

0: Bailey Zimmerman religiously. Y100 welcomes Kenny Chesney to the AmFam Field July 10th next year. Eric Church, Sheryl Crow, and Graylin James are coming too. Tickets are on sale now. Details at WNCY.com. Here's Russell Dickerson.
1: I was a boat stuck in a bottle that never got the chance to touch the sea.